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1: 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What are you doing? Because I want to know. Hit me up right now. I'd love to hear from you.

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1: It's really great to know that you're listening to me right now because, well, that makes me feel really good. And even though it's not about me, it's about you. I appreciate you listening, and I just want to say thank you. 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You're the best.

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Humans were not created to sit in silence. We were born to be loud. 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

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From San Francisco, California, all the way out to Athens, Georgia. 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

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Turns out, freedom has feedback. 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
1: It's Josh, and I think social media is the way to go because, well, that's the best way to get a hold of me. 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

Rock 106.9, Canton's Rock Station. Whether you're working, whether you're doing some homework, whether you're doing some housework, or whether you're just hanging out doing nothing. Maybe you're driving too. Thanks for listening. I appreciate it. Thank you. Seriously.

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You know, Aerosmith, they have the nickname known as the Bad Boys of Boston, so I guess it's kind of obvious where they're from on this All-American 250 weekend.

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Utah's best rock, it's Rock 106.7. It's Josh, I hope you're doing excellent because I'm hanging out with you and I would love to know what you'd like to hear. 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

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Hey, thanks for making us the soundtrack for your July 4th. Maybe you're still cooking out. You need some excellent music. It is a All-American 250 all weekend long, playing your favorite All-American artists. Offspring on the way.

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If you know where Motley Crue is from, well, I wouldn't say that you had some hidden gem in your brain. No, they're from Hollywood, and they showed it, that's for sure. That is all part of their gimmick. They're on now on this All-American 250 weekend.

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You know who's awesome? You. You know why? Because you're listening. Even if you're working, it's still a good time to be listening. And I appreciate that. Thanks for listening.

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1: All-American 250 weekend. And, you know, Beck, he's got a birthday coming up. July 8th. So just around the corner. Make sure you wish him a happy birthday. Of course. Beck from Los Angeles. All-American 250 weekend. It's Loser.

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1: It's Stacy, and if you're going to watch Independence Day, just, you know, tis the season. Is Disclosure Day a sequel to that? No, I don't know. I've heard rumblings of it. I have not seen it, but if you want to see Disclosure Day, just given the time.

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1: It's Stacy. Thanks for hanging out. And Creed going to be doing their Creed Cruise of 2027, but Alter Bridge, Mark Tremonti, Miles Kennedy and company, they're going to be doing another leg of dates fall 2026. Big Wreck on a lot of those dates, and Tim Montana for their What Lies Within tour.

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It's Stacey hanging with you. 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
1: 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It's Stacey, and there's so many sequels going on, so much so that we're up to six in some of them. Toy Story 5, going strong, doing really well at the box office. But Jackass, Best and Last, they don't have it as Jackass 5, but it is technically Jackass 5. Scary Movie 6, still doing really well. And even then, I've heard rumblings of an Austin Powers 4. We'll keep you posted on whether that

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Of course, we're celebrating America turning 250 this weekend by all weekend long, giving you the All-American 250. 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
1: Hanging out with you 4th of July weekend. 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How about this one from the White Stripes?

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1: What's gotten so expensive that it's no longer fun? 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Sheila, what is that for you?
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1: Yes.
2: It's too expensive to go. 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
1: 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Me and my oldest kid went and saw the Jackass movie. And it was damn near $75 after you buy the tickets, the popcorn, the drink, the candy. Yeah, that one. Oof. Yeah, movies have gotten expensive, but they're

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1: New survey says some names get judged before the person even gets a chance to say hello. Hey, it's battle. They say 18% of Americans admit they make assumptions about someone based on their first name, and Gen Z is apparently the most likely to do it. By the way, the most judged name is Karen, and it wasn't even close. After that, it's Chad, Donald, John, and Damien. Honestly, Karen never stood a chance once the internet got a hold of it. Most of us, by the way, didn't choose our names. We just showed up as babies and got assigned a brand name.

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1: There is a new poll out on the foods Americans hate most. 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
1: From the KNR, call 1-800-HURT-NOW Weather Center. We'll finish out the weekend with those showers and thunderstorms headed up to 85. Tonight, more showers, maybe some thunder, some patchy fog late. Overnight, low 67. Early fog for Monday. Showers and thunderstorms are likely as we get into the afternoon. Mostly cloudy, headed up to 84. Scattered showers and storms possible for Tuesday. I'm Jeff Eno at the Weather Channel.
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1: The Pacific Northwest, a part of the country that has just produced so much great music by American rockers over the years. Soundgarden, obviously one of those acts and part of our All-American 250. My name's Pat Lynch. On this day after the 4th of July, our musical soundtrack continues, which I want to mention this again. This is not a countdown. There's no competition or prize at the end. It's just a bunch of great American rock songs done by American rockers to serve as, the soundtrack for your holiday weekends. Yeah, today is the day after the 4th, and also, I guess, conversely, the day before the recycling guy's worst nightmare of the year.
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1: Yeah, I hope this holiday weekend was nothing but a good time. 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

0: Canton's Rock Station, Rock 106.9. Paints a great picture. Music from the heartland, John Mellencamp. Pink House is in our All-American 250. America is now 250 years old. This great experiment that is the United States. It's a work in progress, one that's continually, you know, pivoting and trying new stuff, not afraid to, you know, be bold at times, take a step back at others, and, you know, just do what we do here. And what we do is, you know, quite unique in the world. I don't think we stop and give ourselves enough credit sometimes. So we're proud to be bringing you the soundtrack for all that celebrates America by Strictly American artists this weekend.
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'Cause subtle was never our thing.

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1: I'm going to go ahead and say Stevie Nicks, absolutely one of the first ladies of American rock music. Responsible for so many great tunes over the years. And in our All-American 250, your soundtrack for the 4th of July holiday weekend. My name's Pat Lynch. Had a lot of fun pulling this together. Putting the American rockers in the spotlight all weekend long. As we continue into this Sunday afternoon, don't be throwing the towel in yet. Still got a lot of weekend left, and our All-American 250 will continue. 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

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You never know how quickly success could strike you here in the United States. Everybody, has an option to, do what they want to try to become as successful as they want. 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With 7 Mary 3, this song is the one that triggered it all for them in a major label bidding war. 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

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Hey, squeeze every last drop out of this holiday weekend, all right? 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
1: You know, I can't think of a more American band than the Foo Fighters. You know why? Because, well, they've been around for over 30 years, and, well, they just scream Americana. We know how much Dave loves the U.S. Times Like These is on now.

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0: Canton's Rock Station, Rock 106.9. It's Josh, and if you've ever shown up somewhere and thought, this doesn't look like the pictures, you're not alone. There's a survey that says only 5% of travelers can correctly spot AI-generated vacation photos, which kind of explains why some people book a tropical paradise and end up vacationing next to a parking lot.
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Rock 106.9, Canton's Rock Station. They are from York, Pennsylvania, which is right there in the middle of the state. And this band is from the opposite end of the country. Van Halen, right out of Pasadena, California. They're on now.

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1: 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That's what I love about playing music for you. 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Thanks so much.